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Overnight will be mostly cloudy with a low of 40. Thursday will have sunshine mixing with some clouds and a high of 54. Thursday night, expect increasing clouds with rain moving in late, starting with a low of 42 and rising into the lower 50s. With your AccuWeather forecast, I'm meteorologist

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0: 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And for the last 26 years, you have made miracles happen for North Country kids who are in the hospital, who are fighting diseases, who are sick. It's the Children's Miracle Network Radiothon, and it is coming back October 29th and 30th to the Border 106.7. 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
4: Overnight will be mostly cloudy with a low of 40. Thursday will have sunshine mixing with some clouds and a high of 54. Thursday night, expect increasing clouds with rain moving in late, starting with a low of 42 and rising into the lower 50s. With your AccuWeather forecast, I'm meteorologist Jay.

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We're on Bradley Street, just next to Interstate 81. I'm Kyler Martin.

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5: Overnight will be mostly cloudy with a low of 40. Thursday will have sunshine mixing with some clouds and a high of 54. Thursday night, expect increasing clouds with rain moving in late, starting with a low of 42 and rising into the lower 50s. With your AccuWeather forecast, I'm meteorologist

0: 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And for the last 26 years, you have made miracles happen for North Country kids who are in the hospital, who are fighting diseases, who are sick. It's the Children's Miracle Network Radiothon, and it is coming back October 29th and 30th to the Border 106.7. 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

Overnight will be mostly cloudy with a low of 40. Thursday we'll have sunshine mixing with some clouds and a high of 54. Thursday night, expect increasing clouds with rain moving in late, starting with a low of 42 and rising into the lower 50s. With your AccuWeather forecast, I'm meteorologist Jason.

0: Hey, Northern New York, Kyler Martin here. There's something brewing this October at FX Caprera. 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
5: Overnight will be mostly cloudy with a low of 40. Thursday will have sunshine mixing with some clouds and a high of 54. Thursday night, expect increasing clouds with rain moving in late, starting with a low of 42 and rising into the lower 50s. With your AccuWeather forecast, I'm meteorologist

0: 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And for the last 26 years, you have made miracles happen for North Country kids who are in the hospital, who are fighting diseases, who are sick. It's the Children's Miracle Network Radiothon, and it is coming back October 29th and 30th to the Border 106.7. 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

0: Hey, Northern New York, Kyler Martin here. 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
5: Overnight will be mostly cloudy with a low of 40. Thursday will have sunshine mixing with some clouds and a high of 54. Thursday night, expect increasing clouds with rain moving in late, starting with a low of 42 and rising into the lower 50s. With your AccuWeather forecast, I'm meteorologist Jay.

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4: Overnight will be mostly cloudy with a low of 40. Thursday will have sunshine mixing with some clouds and a high of 54. Thursday night, expect increasing clouds with rain moving in late, starting with a low of 42 and rising into the lower 50s. With your AccuWeather forecast, I'm meteorologist Jason.

0: Hey, my friends, it's Johnny here from the Border 106.7 Morning Show. And for the last 26 years, you have made miracles happen for North Country kids who are in the hospital, who are fighting diseases, who are sick. It's the Children's Miracle Network Radiothon, and it is coming back October 29th and 30th to the Border 106.7. 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
3: Today, expect a mix of sun and clouds with a high of 54. Tonight, clouds will increase with late rain, bringing temperatures up to the lower 50s. Tomorrow, we'll see rain throughout the day with a high of 61. Tomorrow night, there may be a shower early, then mostly cloudy with a low of 34. With your AccuWeather forecast, I'm meteorologist.

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4: Today, expect a mix of sun and clouds with a high of 54. Tonight, clouds will increase with late rain, bringing temperatures up to the lower 50s. Tomorrow, we'll see rain throughout the day with a high of 61. Tomorrow night, there may be a shower early, then mostly cloudy with a low of 34. With your AccuWeather forecast, I'm meteorologist.

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1: Here's what's happening in North Country News. Less than a month from his trial for allegedly murdering his father, a Herman man's been offered a plea deal. Hans Knickerbocker is charged with murder, strangulation, and assault in the death of Philip Knickerbocker. Now, the defense claims that Knickerbocker was confronting his father, who he alleged had been assaulting his mother when he allegedly beat him to death. At a court appearance yesterday, prosecutors offered that he could plead guilty to first-degree manslaughter in return for a 22-year prison sentence. His defense team says they're considering it. His trial is scheduled for November 9th. A Watertown man's being held without bail after a judge cited him for contempt while he was being arraigned on domestic violence-related charges. Roger Freeman was arrested this week on charges related to allegedly choking and punching a woman at his home. Officials say during the arraignment, he intentionally interrupted the proceedings with swear words and displayed, quote, insolent behavior. The judge held Freeman in contempt until his next court date tomorrow. The Watertown Town Council is reportedly thinking about adding a new highway tax to help make ends meet. Officials say in lieu of the general property tax, the highway tax would be $3.66 for every $1,000 of assessed property value. That means the owner of a $100,000 home would pay about $366, with the money going only for highway department expenses. They say that expenses for road maintenance have gone up significantly due to wages, asphalt, road salt, and other things that go up every year. The old Morrison's Furniture building on Factory Street in Watertown is going up for auction. Morrison's went out of business 2 years ago, and the more than 100-year-old building has been vacant since. The auction is set for October 19th through the 21st. Officials say the opening bid is set at $150,000 for the building that sits on an acre and a quarter. With North Country News, I'm Claire Beverly.
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6: Today, expect a mix of sun and clouds with a high of 54. Tonight, clouds will increase with late rain, bringing temperatures up to the lower 50s. Tomorrow, we'll see rain throughout the day with a high of 61. Tomorrow night, there may be a shower early, then mostly cloudy with a low of 34. With your AccuWeather forecast, I'm meteorologist Joe Lund.

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5: Today, expect a mix of sun and clouds with a high of 54. Tonight, clouds will increase with late rain, bringing temperatures up to the lower 50s. Tomorrow, we'll see rain throughout the day with a high of 61. Tomorrow night, there may be a shower early, then mostly cloudy with a low of 34. With your AccuWeather forecast, I'm meteorologist Joe.

0: 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And for the last 26 years, you have made miracles happen for North Country kids who are in the hospital, who are fighting diseases, who are sick. It's the Children's Miracle Network Radiothon, and it is coming back October 29th and 30th to the Border 106.7. 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
10: Today, expect a mix of sun and clouds with a high of 54. Tonight, clouds will increase with late rain, bringing temperatures up to the lower 50s. Tomorrow, we'll see rain throughout the day with a high of 61. Tomorrow night, there may be a shower early, then mostly cloudy with a low of 34. With your AccuWeather forecast, I'm meteorologist.

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2: They say the holy water's watered down, and this town's lost its faith. Our colors will fade eventually, so if our time is running out, day after day, we'll make the mundane a masterpiece. Oh my, oh my love, I take one look at you, you're taking me.

yes. Good morning. It's Friday. Wait, no, it's not. Damn, it's only Thursday. Oh, well. You can wish. I guess I was still dreaming. Good morning, 640 now. It's the Border 106.7, the North Country's number one hit music station. Sweet dreams, my friends. Big one out for Beyonce now on the Border 106.7. Good morning.

0: Oh, yeah, good morning. It's the Border 106.7, the North Country's number one hit music station. Are you doing all right? It's Thursday morning. We're almost to Friday. We're almost to Punkin' Chunkin' in Clayton, New York. That's right. This is that day where they bring out the catapults, right? And they launch pumpkins into the St. Lawrence River. That's going down this Saturday. I know there's a big barbecue, too, that they're doing for charity. We're going to be talking to Trisha from the Clayton Chamber of Commerce this morning, a little bit more about that. I think Punkin' Chunkin' is smart. I was watching the news last night, and there's actually students up in St. Lawrence County. It's like one of their projects is to build a catapult, which I think is a good idea, because that way, when the AI causes us all to lose our jobs and we revolt, it'll be good to have the catapults to hit the data centers.
1: As for money,
0: 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Morning.
1: Get money twice. I'm from the dirty, but that Chico nice. Y'all call it a moment. I call it life.

there. Good morning. It's Johnny Spisano. It's 6:48. Wake up time on the border. 106.7, the North Country's number one hit music station. All right, so Claire, she's coming in from the newsroom in just a minute. We'll get the headlines for you. That's just a few short minutes away, all right? First, Bruno Mars now on the border. 106.7, the North Country's number one hit music station.

0: 106.7, the North Country's number one hit music station. It's 6:52. I was just trying to figure out. I was just talking to Jackie. She lives in the UP, Upper Michigan, and they call that the North Country up there. As a matter of fact, I got to find it. Somebody from Michigan put me in touch with a group that plays a song called "I Love the North Country." It's like a rowdy country song. I might have to play that this morning. It's 6:52. It's the Border 106.7. Guys, notice anything this morning? 44 degrees on my car radio this morning. 44 degrees on the thermostat. 44. And I guess the high temperature on Saturday is going to be 44 degrees. So there will be some consumption of various beverages, I'm sure, on Saturday. Maybe some hot cocoa. Who really knows? But Pumpkin Chunk is going to be a little chilly this year. 44 degrees is our high temperature. As a matter of fact, they're actually calling for, I hate to say it out loud, this will be the first time I'm saying it on the air in 2020. Well, at least this season. I probably said it back in January. They are calling for the possibility of lake effect snow. Yes, I said. Now I said it. Whew. Can't believe I said it. Yeah, on Saturday. So I don't know, higher elevations, that kind of thing. I doubt it's going to accumulate. I'm sure we'll see some flakes someplace. I'm sure somewhere someone will be revving up their snowmobile just to make sure it works. But other than that, yeah, that's something fun. Hey, we love talking about that stuff in the North Country, don't we? All right, so it's 6:54. Anyway, Patricia's coming out. We're talking Pumpkin Chunk in this morning on the show, so hang out with us a little bit later on. But news time now, and Clara's in. 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Good morning.
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2: Here's what's happening in North Country news. Less than a month from his trial for allegedly murdering his father, a Herman man's been offered a plea deal. Hans Knickerbocker is charged with murder, strangulation, and assault in the death of Philip Knickerbocker. Now, the defense claims that Knickerbocker was confronting his father, who he alleged had been assaulting his mother, when he allegedly beat him to death. At a court appearance yesterday, prosecutors offered that he could plead guilty to first-degree manslaughter in return for a 22-year prison sentence. His defense team says they're considering it. His trial is scheduled for November 9th. A Watertown man's being held without bail after a judge cited him for contempt while he was being arraigned on domestic violence-related charges. Roger Freeman was arrested this week on charges related to allegedly choking and punching a woman at his home. Officials say during the arraignment, he intentionally interrupted the proceedings with swear words and displayed, quote, insolent behavior. The judge held Freeman in contempt until his next court date tomorrow. The Watertown Town Council is reportedly thinking about adding a new highway tax to help make ends meet. Officials say in lieu of the general property tax, the highway tax would be $3.66 for every $1,000 of assessed property value. That means the owner of a $100,000 home would pay about $366, with the money going only for highway department expenses. They say that expenses for road maintenance have gone up significantly due to wages, asphalt, road salt, and other things that go up every year. The old Morrison's Furniture building on Factory Street in Watertown is going up for auction. Morrison

0: since went out of business 2 years ago, and the more than 100-year-old building has been vacant since. The auction is set for October 19th through the 21st. Officials say the opening bid is set at $150,000 for the building that sits on an acre and a quarter. With North Country News, I'm Claire Beverly.
1: 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Quarry.
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1: Today, expect a mix of sun and clouds with a high of 54. Tonight, clouds will increase with late rain, bringing temperatures up to the lower 50s. Tomorrow, we'll see rain throughout the day with a high of 61. Tomorrow night, there may be a shower early, then mostly cloudy with a low of 34. With your AccuWeather forecast, I'm meteorologist.

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0: All right, so we got to get Professor Beams on here. Yesterday he told us about that story where a haunted, decapitated woman was spotted from his bus in Ireland. We got to get more on this in a little bit here. It's spooky season after all. 3 after 7 on the Border 106.7. It's a little pitbull. Let's go.

0: on the border, 106.7 in the North Country's number one hit music station. How you doing? All right, Thursday morning. Don't forget, today is Thoughtful Thursday. What we do on Thursdays here at the radio show, we encourage our listeners to do three random acts of kindness. Even if one of you grumpy people on your way into work this morning does something kind, something above and beyond what you normally would have done, it makes our town just a little bit better of a place, right? That's why we do this on Thursday mornings. So please, today, participate. It might make you less grumpy.
1: Right.
0: What's up, Professor? Peter Beam's with us this morning, everybody. We really enjoyed our story yesterday, Pete, of you riding that bus. Where were you?
1: That was Tarpley. That was in Cheshire.
0: You were in Cheshire, which is England.
1: Yes.
0: Mm-hmm. What's England? Is there a lot of ghosts in England? Is it because it's old?
1: Yes, a lot.
0: Are you going to tell us another story this morning about the time you were climbing up a mountain and some guy with a sword jumped out at you? Are you going to tell that story
1: today? Don't know about that one.
0: You should tell it, Pete.
1: I do.
0: You think people will think you're weird?
1: Yeah, they probably would.
0: That's all
1: Most
0: right.
1: people do.
0: Yeah,
1: but not the lady at the post office.
0: Oh, really?
1: We'll say hi to her, Amy, because she's so nice.
0: Aw, hi, Amy.
1: She enjoyed my story the other day.
0: Well, of course, Pete. You always got something to lend. Yeah. All right, so come on, tell us the story about the ley lines.
1: The ley lines.
0: What's up with the ley lines?
1: Okay, well, the ley lines are energy lines that emanate from Stonehenge and Avebury Circle and a lot of the circles which the Druids built way back in the day. And they carry energy to the fields, make the fields grow.
0: Is this something like this related to the pyramids even?
1: Oh,
0: like
1: yeah,
0: like they say,
1: absolutely.
0: In different parts of the world, ley lines would run. I mean, this is what people did before the internet.
1: Absolutely.
0: Okay.
1: And if you see an old man with a big stick, he was sent out there to clear the ley lines, to walk on them and clear them so that the energy, you know, ran along them easily.
0: All right. So what happened to you? You were visiting somewhere. You were at Stonehenge or something?
1: Yeah.
0: I heard you told me the story one more time, and you were going up some mountain. Some dude jumped out from behind a tree with a sword.
1: Oh,
0: he was like seven feet tall or something.
1: That was at Glastonbury.
0: That was in Scotland.
1: No, that was Glastonbury. It's in
0: that's not Scotland.
1: South of England, where they have that big
0: typical American.
1: Where they have that big festival.
0: Oh, I thought Glastonbury was in Scotland. Sounds like a Scottish name. That's why I guess I thought it was.
1: Yeah, and I just got married, and I was about to go up this tour, this TOR, this small hill, to the top where they've got a tower built, and I was just about to run straight up it. And this knight came out of a tree and said, "Take one more step and you're dead."
0: Are you kidding me?
1: And I was so scared, I went and circled that tour all the way around until I got to the top. So it was basically saying you don't want to take shortcuts in life.
0: So wait, so was this a ghost?
1: Yeah, well, some people could say it was very, very real to me. It was an outline of a crusader, somebody who'd gone to the Jerusalem back in the day.
0: Were you drinking?
1: No.
0: All right, just checking. Well, thank you for sharing that. Talking ghost stories this morning at 7:10. If you want to share, you can call into the show this morning. 315-755-1067. You know what? Let's play some music that kind of sounds Scottish. It's Proclaimers on the Border. Good morning. When I

Good morning, Pumpkin Chunkin' returns to Clayton. We're gonna talk to Trisha this morning from the chamber a little bit later on. I guess they also do a big barbecue. Everybody's got to hit up the barbecue. It's all for charity too. Okay. All right, 7:13 now. Yeah, Lil Durk and Morgan Wallen on the border 106.7.

0: Yeah, it's the Born 106.7, the North Country's number one hit music station. It's 7:16. Anybody going to do some haunted fun this weekend? North Country Haunted Hayrides return to Watertown Garden Center. That's always a good time. And there's a bunch of other fun things. And of course, we'll try to tell you about it here on the station. 7:17 now. The Born
1: 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Hey, Northern New York. 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
9: Today, expect a mix of sun and clouds with a high of 54. Tonight, clouds will increase with late rain, bringing temperatures up to the lower 50s. Tomorrow, we'll see rain throughout the day with a high of 61. Tomorrow night, there may be a shower early, then mostly cloudy with a low of 34. With your AccuWeather forecast, I'm meteorologist Joe Lundberg. The Border
0: 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Hey there, good morning. 7:20 on your way to work, and you know we have some snow coming on Saturday. High temperature only 44. Huh?

7:24. I might be making the biggest mistake of my career right now. I'm going to play Nickelback. And there just seems to be, I don't know if it's the internet that did it. It's like people just love to hate on Nickelback. But I think Nickelback is awesome, so I'm playing. I don't care. I don't care what the internet says. It's Rockstar on the Border 106.7. I'm through.

at 7:28 with some rock stars this morning. Nickelback. Speaking of rock stars, there's a new band called Dexter and the Moon Rocks. I don't know if you've heard this song yet. It's called Freaking Out, Man. She was freaking out. It's new. It's on the Border 106.7. You need some new music in your life. Check it out. It's the Border 106.7, the North Country's #1 hit music station. Get up. Good morning.

0: Yeah, Dexter and the Moon Rocks on the Border 106.7, the North Country's number one hit music station. It's 7:32. Hey, what do you think of that song? Do you like it, or is it a rush it or a flush it? We're actually streaming on TikTok this morning again. So if you want, you can actually join the chat, and you can tell me whether you like that song or not. Plus, you can see what shirt I'm wearing today. I'm trying to feel fallish, a little bit festive today, so you can check it out. Again, find Johnny Spizzano on the TikTok if you're not driving. Please don't view and drive, but definitely view and have fun and talk to us behind the scenes while the songs are playing. It's 7:32. Our friend Trisha's coming in a little bit later on this morning. I think we might get her on the phone this morning. She's from the Clayton Chamber of Commerce. It is a big weekend in Clayton, New York. Punkin' Chunkin' returns. Always fun. Right there on the waterfront in Clayton, New York. You'll see all these pumpkins getting launched by catapult into the St. Lawrence River. And it's cool because people travel from all over the country, U.S. and Canada, just to be a part of this and watch the spectacular. And it's always fun. Make sure you stop in and see my friends at DiPrinzio's while you're up there. They make some pretty good pizzas. All right, 7:33 now on the border. Morning.
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3: Today, expect a mix of sun and clouds with a high of 54. Tonight, clouds will increase with late rain, bringing temperatures up to the lower 50s. Tomorrow, we'll see rain throughout the day with a high of 61. Tomorrow night, there may be a shower early, then mostly cloudy with a low of 34. With your AccuWeather forecast, I'm meteorologist Joe Lundin.

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0: All right, 7:41. Don't forget Pumpkin Chunkin' returns to Clayton this Saturday. It's going to be a fun day. It's definitely fun. You definitely want to go. Fun for the whole family. And I guess they're doing a charity barbecue. They've been doing it for a number of years. This morning, we're going to have Trisha. She's going to be on the show with me. And we're talking Pumpkin Chunkin', just a few, all right? It's the border, 106.7. Audrey Hobart now on the border morning. And this song is called, it's just that, you know, it's that pop music pleasure. It's called Sue Me. Sue Me, I Wanna Be Wanted. Damn it. Now I'm gonna be singing it all dark.

4 on the Border 106.7. Okay, so coming up in the news this morning, Clara's coming in, I guess, a lot of controversy. They want to build an 800-acre, not an 80-acre, not an 8-acre, not an 8-acre, an 800-acre solar farm off of Old Rome State Road. So that's in the news this morning. So that should make all of our electric bills go way, way down, right? Isn't that what they used to say? They're like, oh, build these windmills and your power will go down. Oh, build these solar farms and your power will go down. How's that working out for us? That's all I'm saying. 744 now. It's the Border 106.7, the North Country's number one hit music station. Ariana Grande. Thank you. Next.

0: 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Good morning. 6:47. It's Johnny Spazzano. So, in the news this morning, again, they're proposing I guess it's been approved.
1: This is Johnny Spazzano on the North Country's best morning show.
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0: They're talking about putting an 800-acre solar farm. Did I get the number right? Because I decided to Google it. I was like, well, how big is that? So I said, well, if the entire city of Watertown were farmland, how many acres would it cover? And it says 5,000. So it's wow. All right. Well, hey, it's going to be like a new city next door. It's 7:48.
1: It's Johnny Spazzano's morning show on the Border 106.7.
0: Yeah, Claire's in from the newsroom in a minute. She will clear all this up for us. She's got it coming up after Bruno. I just might on the border. Good morning.

0: It's the Border 106.7, the North Country's number one hit music station. Good morning, 7:52. It's Johnny Spizzano. How are you this morning? We're getting excited because Punkin' Chunkin' returns to Clayton, New York.
1: Hi, yep. This is Trisha.
0: Okay. I'm trying to get a hold of Trisha this morning from the chamber. I think I was supposed to put her on at 7:45, so I'm running a little late on that, so I just tried to get a hold of her. I'll try to get her back here in just a second, because I guess they got a big barbecue thing going on that's all part of Punkin' Chunkin'. Those of you who don't know or have never been, it's massive. It's people come from everywhere to watch pumpkins be propelled on giant catapults into the water. Now, we're talking Game of Thrones kind of stuff, you know, like where they used to put the boulder on that big thing and it would go and it would launch. Well, they don't do it with boulders, they do it with pumpkins. And for a lot of people, it's like a project. They work really hard on their catapults all season long just to participate and try to win a trophy or a prize. I was watching the news the other night, 7 News, and they were actually interviewing students from up north who were building their own catapult, which is part of their school. And I think we should teach the youth how to make catapults, so that way when all the billionaires take over the world and they live in their like castles, we got a chance. So I think it's good. Teach the youth to make catapults. It's a good idea. All right, it's 7:53 on the border. It's
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0: news
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3: Here's what's happening in North Country News. Less than a month from his trial for allegedly murdering his father, a Herman man's been offered a plea deal. Hans Knickerbocker is charged with murder, strangulation, and assault in the death of Philip Knickerbocker. Now, the defense claims that Knickerbocker was confronting his father, who he alleged had been assaulting his mother, when he allegedly beat him to death. At a court appearance yesterday, prosecutors offered that he could plead guilty to first-degree manslaughter in return for a 22-year prison sentence. His defense team says they're considering it. His trial is scheduled for November 9th. A Watertown man's being held without bail after a judge cited him for contempt while he was being arraigned on domestic violence-related charges. Roger Freeman was arrested this week on charges related to allegedly choking and punching a woman at his home. Officials say during the arraignment, he intentionally interrupted the proceedings with swear words and displayed, quote, insolent behavior. The judge held Freeman in contempt until his next court date tomorrow. The Watertown Town Council is reportedly thinking about adding a new highway tax to help make ends meet. Officials say in lieu of the general property tax, the highway tax would be $3.66 for every $1,000 of assessed property value. That means the owner of a $100,000 home would pay about $366, with the money going only for highway department expenses. They say that expenses for road maintenance have gone up significantly due to wages, asphalt, road salt, and other things that go up every year. The old Morrison's Furniture building on Factory Street in Watertown is going up for auction. Morrison's went out of business 2 years ago, and the more than 100-year-old building has been vacant since. The auction is set for October 19th through the 21st. Officials say the opening bid is set at $150,000 for the building that sits on an acre and a quarter. With North Country News, I'm Claire Beverly.
2: Right. 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
0: 7:51 now. I promised you, Trisha's coming in from Clayton Chamber this morning. And, of course, the annual Pumpkin Chunkin'. Is there a P in it?
1: There is a P in it. P-U-N-K-I-N.
0: Okay. But there is a P, well, obviously in the beginning. I wasn't sure if it was pumpkin. All right. So, yeah, I've been saying it wrong all these years. Yeah, pumpkin. It's more fun to say it that way. Pumpkin, chunkin, because it rhymes.
1: That's right.
0: All right. So this is a must-attend event. People come from all over the country to watch catapults launch pumpkins into the St. Lawrence River. And it's a lot of fun. But there's so many other things that are part of

0: this event. So I got Trisha on the air with me this morning to talk a little bit about some of the other things that happen during Punkin' Chunkin'. Like the barbecue.
1: Yes.
0: Okay. So how does this work? What's this barbecue about?
1: Okay, so the barbecue is we have six teams, and they will be competing against one another for, they're going to be judged on chicken thighs, and they're going to have like a panel of judges that will be judging that, but they also are going to be doing pulled pork and chili for the public to be judging them.
0: So is chicken thighs, which is a wonderful part of the chicken, is that this year's challenge? Does it vary, or is it always chicken? Okay, all right, okay, gotcha.
1: And then a like a chuck roast. They're going to be doing that too. So there's two different for the panel of judges, but then for the public, which we want everyone to come and tell us what you think.
0: Okay.
1: They will be competing for, the chili and the pulled pork.
0: Okay. And then this takes place right in the big, big parking lot. We'll say in front of O'Brien's, right? There. And of course, it's right by the waterfront. It's right where all the action is. So you got to mill around and get in there and get some of this because you can't eat it.
1: Oh, absolutely. And then we also are serving pulled pork barbecue meals and chicken barbecue. So that starts at 11 o'clock.
0: Yeah, and we're just trying. I mean, this has been happening for a number of years, but we're trying to draw attention to it because it's definitely awe-inspiring when you go to Punkin' Chunkin' because there's just so much going on and there's just so many people and you're milling in and out of the restaurants and you're sitting in the park watching, of course, with the St. Lawrence River in the background, which is also awe-inspiring, and it's right, in itself. So it is amazing. All right, so what time does everything kick off in Clayton, New York?
1: So we have the farmer's market, and that begins at 10, so 10 to 4, and we have over 100 vendors, so all of Riverside Drive will be closed.
0: Okay.
1: We have our shuttle buses. You can park at the Ciro Rec Park Arena. You can park at Gardino parking lot. And we have free shuttles that will take you downtown, so you don't have to worry about parking or walking or anything like that. We have plenty of shuttles running around.
0: Do the shuttle because it's easy. I did it last year. It's so easy, and you're not going to be able to drive downtown on Riverside Drive like you normally would. So just be prepared as you approach Clayton. The Clayton Arena is just on the outskirts, and the school, too, just on this. So they got big parking lots. Just park there, hop on the shuttle, and go down and have a good time. Okay.
1: Yep.
0: All right, this is good.
1: So
0: I didn't mean to cut you off.
1: The barbecue will be served at 11, and the youth pumpkin chunking starts at 11, and then the adult chunking starts at 1.
0: It's so much fun.
1: And then the public
0: tasting
1: competition starts at 2 o'clock.
0: Okay. Plus, you'll be able to visit all of Clayton's amazing shops and restaurants while this is all happening. There's no better place to be this weekend. So Saturday, don't miss it. Again, Farmer's Market starts at 10 o'clock right there on the main street. And then just have a great time. And just get ready to cheer, too. Ah! You got any other tips for everybody who's attending this Saturday's Punkin' Chunkin'?
1: So I just wanted to, let everyone know that this is an event for charity.
0: Yep.
1: So with all the pit masters that are barbecuing, they're competing, but all of their winning proceeds, they've already picked a charity that's what the money will go to. So we have the charities chosen this year: Troopers Assisting Troops, the Alex Bay Rotary Christmas Baskets. Brian Willicks is doing that. Mike Davis has chosen the Clayton Food Pantry. Dustin Orvis has chosen the Clayton Christmas Fund. Brandon Elliott has chosen to do the Tuesday Club. And Brandon's son, who is 12 years old, is doing his own team, and he is going to be donating his proceeds to the American Legion Christmas Fund as well.
0: This is amazing.
1: To go back for the first one for the Troopers Assisting Troop, that is our town supervisor, Tim Doney, is competing, and that will go to Troopers Assisting Troop.
0: So much good happening along with so much fun, and that's so typical Clayton. Good old Clayton, New York, you guys. Get up there, have a great time Saturday, enjoy Pumpkin Chunkin', and definitely do the barbecue!
2: Today, expect a mix of sun and clouds with a high of 54. Tonight, clouds will increase with late rain, bringing temperatures up to the lower 50s. Tomorrow, we'll see rain throughout the day with a high of 61. Tomorrow night, there may be a shower early, then mostly cloudy with a low of 34. With your AccuWeather forecast, I'm meteorologist Joe.

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Hey, Thoughtful Thursday today. Three random acts of kindness is your goal today. Makes the town just a little bit better. And I'm going to do an act of kindness for you tomorrow because we're kicking it back old school Fridays. It's the Border's Throwback Friday. We've been doing it for a long time every Friday. All right, we play those jams you grew up with, the ones you remember, the fun ones. All right, that's tomorrow morning. It's an exclusive on the Border 106.7, the North Country.

again. We are getting serious this weekend with lake effect snow in the forecast for Saturday. It's only going to be the higher elevations, but some of you live in the higher elevations. So just be ready to swear a lot when you wake up.

0: Pisano. Yeah, we are doing something fun this morning. We are actually streaming the radio show on TikTok this morning. So you can see what happens behind the scenes. We're actually making, we're discussing Golden Corral. We're talking about, that's what we're talking about. But while the song, while Morgan Wallen's singing with his mullet, we're talking Golden Corral over at the TikTok chat. So go check it out. Go find me.
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2: Good morning.
0: Just go find Johnny Spisano. And you'll get in on the chat. You can talk to me. We can talk about Golden Corral together and all kinds of great stuff. And, of course, everything we're talking about on the radio show as well. Just kind of a way to be cool, hip, up-to-date, multimedia. You can see it, hear it, watch it.
3: 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Can't keep my name out the mouth these days. Yeah, they say.

the Border 106.7. Good morning. I can't believe how many people came over and joined us on TikTok this morning. It's pretty cool because I'm on every morning at 6. So even before you get in your car, you can actually start watching the morning show before you get in the car, which is cool. So go find me, Johnny Spizzano, on TikTok, y'all. What?

0: It's the Border 106.7, the North Country's number one hit music station. Good morning, Johnny Spizzano. Don't forget, kicking it back old school tomorrow. Throwback jams will be here. It's always a fun day, so make sure you pick up on that. Don't forget, Punkin' Chunkin' in Clayton, New York on Saturday. Friday night, what are you doing? North Country Nightmares, Haunted Hay Rides, all new this year. That's always fun, so you gotta be a part of it. You gotta get out there. Tis the season, because I mean, you know you're gonna get scared by a haunted hayride, and then next month is November. You're gonna get scared by your credit card bill because it's Black Friday deals starting in November. You know that.
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0: It's 8:22 now. All right, so you know what they're going to be talking about at work today? The fact that we have snow in the forecast for Saturday in the higher elevations. And listen to this, high temperature on Saturday, 44. That's as warm as it's going to get. I'm still going to be relentless and try to not

0: in the forecast. Will it happen? Will it or won't it? I think it will. And then what will happen? Everybody on social media will put a picture up because they've never seen snow before. They'll show their backyard. They'll show their picnic table. Many of us will swear, that's too early for this. Because that's kind of that's the status quo. But listen, I want you to do me a favor. It's all about mindset. All right? Let's change our mindset this year, North Country. Let's change it. All right? It's amazing how... If you just say, I know it's hard. I know you want to complain about. If you just say, it's beautiful. Or if you just say, God, we're lucky. Because you know what? Snow does what? Okay, besides, you know, makes your car go in the ditch and all that stuff. It is beautiful. And it creates water. And we need water because we're humans and we're made of water. And we live in a place called Watertown. And we need it. It's part of our life. It's who we are. So just, you know, embrace it. Embrace the season. Embrace things like staying in and staying cozy, right? Embrace things like curling up in front of the heater and watching Netflix. Embrace it. It's a lovely, lovely time of year. There's nothing wrong with that, okay? So make sure you do that kind of thing, all right? All right, so, hey, by the way, I told you about the Haunted Hayrides North Country Nightmares. I guess also October 16th and 17th, the 23rd and 24th, Outskirts 1812, Sackett's Harbor doing a haunted house. That's that big barn when you first come into Sackett's. You get down in the 30-mile-an-hour zone, right there on the right before you go over that creepy old creek. So they got a haunted house going on, too. So see, it's all kinds of fun stuff to do. It's 8:27 now. Embrace the season and get ready to embrace maybe a little lake effect snow Saturday night. All right, it's Johnny. Good morning.
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12: Today, expect a mix of sun and clouds with a high of 54. Tonight, clouds will increase with late rain, bringing temperatures up to the lower 50s. Tomorrow, we'll see rain throughout the day with a high of 61. Tomorrow night, there may be a shower early, then mostly cloudy with a low of 34. With your AccuWeather forecast, I'm meteorologist.

It's official. I'm starting a campaign. I'm trying to get everybody to change their mindset about snow. And when you see it snow, you are not allowed to swear this year. Do you hear me? You're not allowed to swear.

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It's 8:36. Hey, don't forget barbecue, part of Pumpkin Chunkin' this Saturday. Make sure you hit up the barbecue, all right? And have the time.

It's the Border 106.7, the North Country's number one hit music station, 840. It's Johnny. You know what happens tomorrow morning, right? We kick it back old school. It's Border Throwback Friday. Yep, that's right. You can listen to all those throwback jams from back in the day. We'll be playing some Biggie, and we'll play, you know, like old Pitbull and probably old Pink, stuff like that. Everybody's favorite, you know, time of day is Throwback Friday on the Border 106.7, the North Country's number one hit music station.

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1: Good morning. 8:48. What time is it? And this is Ariana Grande. She's got a new song. It's called Petal, and it's on the Border. Good morning.

the border. 1067. It's Johnny Spisano. Good morning, all. It's 8:51. Today is the 15th day of October. We're smack dab in the middle of October, and they've got some lake effect snow in the forecast for Saturday. Guess the high temperature on Saturday? 44. So things are getting serious.

Angels. And everybody who joins the club gets their name on a plaque on the back of the wall. And our first year, the plaque was, you know, it's pretty sizable. Then the next year, the plaque got bigger. Then the next year, the plaque got bigger. And then they just go from there. This year, I'm doing something extra special. Everybody who becomes a Storm's Angel for Children's Miracle Network, in other words, you give $1,000 just like Storm, I am inviting you. I'm going to give you a golden ticket to come to my house, you and a guest, for a wood-fired pizza party. Because I got a wood-fired, you know, I got a cooking show and all that stuff. So I'm trying to give a little bit of myself to help the cause. So I don't know how crazy it's going to be. I know on average we get about 20 Storm's Angels each year. So who knows how many we'll get this year, but you and a guest will be invited to a very special Storm's Angel wood fire pizza party where I am going to cook for you. So this is kind of nice. A little incentive. Maybe you could start raising some money now if it's something you want to do. And that's coming up at the end of the month. Now, no matter what you give, I'm always grateful. If I could invite everybody to my house for dinner, I would. It's 8:53 now. It's the Border 106.7. By the way, you can check out my cooking show, Johnny on Fire, on WPBS. It's also on YouTube as well. And, of course, you can follow me on TikTok. It's 8:53 with Teddy Swims on the Border 106.7.

0: It's the Border 106.7. It's 8:56. Good morning, friends. All right, we're going to take a break for news. 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
2: Here's what's happening in North Country News. Less than a month from his trial for allegedly murdering his father, a Herman man's been offered a plea deal. Hans Knickerbocker is charged with murder.

0: fault in the death of Philip Knickerbocker. Now, the defense claims that Knickerbocker was confronting his father, who he alleged had been assaulting his mother when he allegedly beat him to death. At a court appearance yesterday, prosecutors offered that he could plead guilty to first-degree manslaughter in return for a 22-year prison sentence. His defense team says they're considering it. His trial is scheduled for November 9th. A Watertown man's being held without bail after a judge cited him for contempt while he was being arraigned on domestic violence-related charges. Roger Freeman was arrested this week on charges related to allegedly choking and punching a woman at his home. Officials say during the arraignment, he intentionally interrupted the proceedings with swear words and displayed, quote, insolent behavior. The judge held Freeman in contempt until his next court date tomorrow. The Watertown Town Council is reportedly thinking about adding a new highway tax to help make ends meet. Officials say in lieu of the general property tax, the highway tax would be $3.66 for every $1,000 of assessed property value. That means the owner of a $100,000 home would pay about $366, with the money going only for highway department expenses. They say that expenses for road maintenance have gone up significantly due to wages, asphalt, road salt, and other things that go up every year. The old Morrison's Furniture building on Factory Street in Watertown is going up for auction. Morrison's went out of business 2 years ago, and the more than 100-year-old building has been vacant since. The auction is set for October 19th through the 21st. Officials say the opening bid is set at $150,000 for the building that sits on an acre and a quarter. With North Country News, I'm Claire Beverly.
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1: This afternoon will be partly sunny with a high of 54. Tonight, temperatures will rise with increasing clouds and rain will overspread the area late with a low of 41 that will rise into the middle 50s. Tomorrow will be breezy with rain most of the time, reaching a high of 63. With your AccuWeather forecast, I'm meteorologist Joe.

This one is going out to Benny, who claims he has a ghost in his house. It's a little girl that shows up in the mirror when people are using the bathroom. Don't go to Benny's house. Just

0: if you have to wake up before the sun comes up, at least you have some company.
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0: Good morning. You're on the border with Johnny Spezzano.

the Border 106.7. How you doing? Thursday morning, thoughtful Thursday in the North Country. Three random acts of kindness is your goal today. It's 9:12 with Johnny Spisano. Don't forget, we kick it back old school tomorrow. It's Border Throwback Friday. It's the fun day of the week because we just play just about anything. Like, we might play

0: Hey, my friends, it's Johnny here from the Border 106.7 Morning Show. And for the last 26 years, you have made miracles happen for North Country kids who are in the hospital, who are fighting diseases, who are sick. It's the Children's Miracle Network Radiothon, and it is coming back October 29th and 30th to the Border 106.7. 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
9: This afternoon will be partly sunny with a high of 54. Tonight, temperatures will rise with increasing clouds, and rain will overspread the area late with a low of 41 that will rise into the middle 50s. Tomorrow will be breezy with rain most of the time, reaching a high of 63. With your AccuWeather forecast, I'm meteorologist Joe.

0: support at 106.7, the North Country's number one hit music station. Brandon Gentry is on the phone right now from Drive America. Excuse me, I'm starting to get a little bit of that fall cough. It seems a lot of people are kind of catching something. Did you hear we might get some lake effect snow on Saturday?
1: Yeah, let's go. I'm ready.
0: I knew you'd be ready, bro.
1: I'm from the North Country. Let it rip, man. We get all the seasons. We're lucky.
0: Yeah, that's right. That's what I say. Did you hear my lecture earlier about everybody needs to change their mindset and be positive about all this?
1: Yeah, you got to be positive every day. Every day you wake up, you got to be excited.
0: That's right. All right, so what do you got for us as far as deals at Drive America today?
1: Let's go. I got the 2023 Hyundai Kona all-wheel drive, blue in color, only $19,900. I got a bunch of stuff today.
0: All right, so Hyundai Kona.
1: Small SUV, four-wheel drive.
0: So it's good on gas, so that's a good thing.
1: Oh, great on gas.
0: What color is it?
1: 5 to 29 miles a gallon.
0: What color?
1: Blue in color, bright blue.
0: That's nice. That's a little something different than black, and everybody's got a
1: I got a lot of crazy colors going on right now.
0: No, that's good, because everybody has a black or gray car. Like, that's it.
1: Yeah, I like having something different. I want something different than everybody else.
0: All right, blue Hyundai Kona, how much?
1: $19,975. 50,000 miles.
0: That's under 20 grand for this car at Drive America today. And here's the cool thing. This guy I'm talking to right now, he has a cell phone, and he will text you pictures of the car. He could even work out a payment for you. Heck, you could probably do half the deal on the phone. He could even bring it over and show it to you so you can test
1: drive. I can do the whole deal on the phone, and I'll bring it to you and sign the paperwork over there if I have to. We'll make it happen.
0: He's done it before. It's a modern world, folks. So if you're hearing this right now, give him a text. What's your text number?
1: 315-771-7481.
0: 771-7481. You got another vehicle?
1: Yeah, man. 2021 Jeep Renegade. Bright orange with the black gut inside with a black top on the top of it. This thing is beautiful. 60,000 miles. Another one. 19.9 four-wheel drive. Ready to go.
0: Again, under 20 grand for these SUVs, guys. Don't let these deals slip away. Call Drive America and definitely 771-7481. Call Brandon Gentry or text him right now and say, hey, bro, can you send me a picture of that car? So he will.
1: Yeah, just like I told you, all them cars I posted last week too, the 15.9 one and the 16.9, both gone. Now I'm up to the 19.9. You got to get in here. It's getting more expensive.
0: So they sold. They sold last week.
1: Yeah, they're all sold. The last 2 weeks we sold every car under 20,000 so far. Right, so now we got these two, and these are the next two to go.
0: All right. So 315-771-7481. Text Brandon Gentry. All right, my brother. Well, I appreciate it. Did you have one more? I thought you said you had a bunch, but it's up to you. You don't need to give us another one. Do you have another one?
1: Of course I do.
0: Oh, okay.
1: I got a 2017 Jeep Wrangler ready to go. Only 80,000 miles, 19.9 with the V6 in it.
0: Can you take the doors off that Wrangler? Is that one
1: of
0: those?
1: Take the doors off it, the top off it. Go topless, Johnny.
0: All right. If you want to see this vehicle, text Brandon Gentry. Say, hey, what about that Jeep Wrangler? 315-771-7481. Brandon Gentry's at Drive America on Outer Washington Street in Watertown. And again, text him. He'd be happy to talk to you about these cars, show them to you, or any other cars they got up there. All right. So if you're curious, 771-7481.

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3: This afternoon will be partly sunny with a high of 54. Tonight, temperatures will rise with increasing clouds and rain will overspread the area late with a low of 41 that will rise into the middle 50s. Tomorrow will be breezy with rain most of the time, reaching a high of 63. With your AccuWeather forecast, I'm meteorologist Joe

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0: Hey, my friends, it's Johnny here from the Border 106.7 Morning Show. And for the last 26 years, you have made miracles happen for North Country kids who are in the hospital, who are fighting diseases, who are sick. 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

0: Hey, North Country. Taylor Caprera here from FX Caprera, Chrysler, Dodge, Jeep, Ram, and Alexandria Bay. 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

This afternoon will be partly sunny with a high of 54. Tonight, temperatures will rise with increasing clouds and rain will overspread the area late with a low of 41 that will rise into the middle 50s. Tomorrow will be breezy with rain most of the time, reaching a high of 63. With your AccuWeather forecast, I'm meteorologist Joe Lund.

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0: Hey, my friends, it's Johnny here from the Border 106.7 Morning Show. And for the last 26 years, you have made miracles happen for North Country kids who are in the hospital, who are fighting diseases, who are sick. It's the Children's Miracle Network Radiothon, and it is coming back October 29th and 30th to the Border 106.7. 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
8: Tonight, expect temperatures to rise with more clouds moving in, leading to rain spreading across the area late. The low will be 41, but temperatures will climb into the mid-50s. Tomorrow will be breezy with persistent rain and a high of 64. With your AccuWeather forecast, I'm meteorologist Joe Lund.

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0: up, picking it up, loving, I'm living, so we turning up. 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

It's the Border, 106.7, the North Country's number one hit music station. What's going on? I'm Elizabeth. It was super chilly this morning. I'm not ready to have to turn on my seat heaters. I'm just not.

0: I'm originally from Florida. I feel like I have quickly adapted to the North Country weather, though. It's the border, 106.7, the North Country's number one hit music station. But I am not ready for there to be snow before Halloween. I'm just not. One of my really good friends is getting married over the weekend. And there was originally, a couple days ago, when I looked at the forecast for Saturday and Sunday, there was supposed to be snow on Saturday. No, thank you. Mother Nature, you can just hold off a little bit. I don't want to be in my friend's wedding and basically a strapless dress with snow freezing my butt off. Please, can we just hold off a little bit longer?
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8: Woo! North Country. Tonight, expect temperatures to rise with more clouds moving in, leading to rain spreading across the area late. The low will be 41, but temperatures will climb into the mid-50s. Tomorrow will be breezy with persistent rain and a high of 64. With your AccuWeather forecast, I'm meteorologist Joe.

0: You know what? I believe that the earth is healing. This just kind of proves it. We're getting our sense of humor back. We're getting along. We're loving one another. I'm Elizabeth, and it's The Border, 106.7, the North Country's number one hit music station. Justin Bieber was named White Boy of the Year during NBA star Anthony Edwards' annual Believe That Awards. Last year's winner was Timothy Chalamet. Chalamet, however you want to say it, I don't care. They're both hilarious, funny white guys that everybody, no matter the race, just loves. Like Bieber, I didn't like him for a point in time, but you know what? He's funny people. He's good people. Let's keep this going. Let's keep the healing going.
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art. Yeah, right, picture that with a Kodak. Or better yet, go to Times Square, take a picture of me with a Kodak. Took my life from negative to positive, I just want y'all to know that. And tonight, let's enjoy life. Pitbull.

0: I have never been a dating apps person, and the Tinder swindler definitely made me thankful that I never was. It's The Border, 106.7, the North Country's number one hit music station. Do you remember that guy? He went by, like, Simon Leviev. He was the one that tricked, swindled all these women on Tinder into supporting his jet-setting lifestyle, and, like, everything came falling down. Like, all the women found him out. It was just all over the place. All these women just gave him this money. Well, now he's back, but in kind of a good way. He is back with an app called Safe Love. And this app is supposed to keep women from being swindled like he did to women. Who better to build an app to keep women from being swindled than the dude that knows how to swindle women? I mean, this is kind of smart, and it's going to make him a lot of money.
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I think it was like Monday. I told you Diddy was rushed to the hospital with head trauma that he got from hitting his head on a bunk bed. They lied to us. That's not how he got the head injury. Let me tell you the real story next on The Border.

you're getting everything you want. 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
1: See, now this makes more sense. They were trying to bullcrap us. We're going to find out the truth, though. It's The Border, 106.7, the North Country's number one hit music station. I think it was Monday or a few days ago, right? Diddy rushed to the hospital from prison because he had a major head trauma. I thought it was going to be something major, but then they're telling us, no, he just hit his head on a bunk bed that was above him. Bullcrap. Turns out, Diddy got into a all-out fight with a Jamaican drug lord, and that is how he got the head trauma.
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3: Tonight, expect temperatures to rise with more clouds moving in, leading to rain spreading across the area late. The low will be 41, but temperatures will climb into the mid-50s. Tomorrow will be breezy with persistent rain and a high of 64. With your AccuWeather forecast, I'm meteorologist Joe Lund.

0: I get it. It's important to strengthen your bonds with your significant other. But this is a little much for me. It's the Border 106.7, the North Country's number one hit music station. Couples are now doing pole dancing dates to strengthen their relationships. Yes, like pole, literally pole dancing. They're trading in traditional date nights to do stuff like this. They're saying that pole dancing activities and things such as that, they're deepening intimacy, strengthening bonds. I get it, but I have zero coordination. I would end up breaking my face. And then that would not be any bonding. That would be a trip to the emergency room.
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0: Post Malone on the border, and I think on Reddit a couple days ago, someone's like, when is Post Malone's new album coming out? Because wasn't he supposed to do an album that was like mostly country? He announced that a while ago. Well, someone called him out on Reddit, and someone else is like, just let him cook. Whatever he comes out with is going to be amazing. So just let the dude come up with what he's going to come up with. I kind of see that point.
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you remember back in the day when you would go trick-or-treating with the McDonald's Boo Buckets with, like, the ghost and Frankenstein and stuff? They're coming back! It's the border, and on Tuesday, McDonald's releasing Disney villain Boo Buckets. Scar, Cruella DeVille, Ursula, Maleficent, Jafar. Oh, yeah.

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Have you ever heard of hair banking? That's what people are doing now to keep themselves from going bald. Hair banking. I'll tell you next on The Border.

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1: I feel super bad for guys. You know, I mean, if you go bald, you see it happening. It's not like with some of the issues that girls deal with where it's covered up. You don't know we're going through it. But with guys going bald, I mean, you just put on a hat, right? But it's still obvious. It's The Border, 106.7, the North Country's number one hit music station. Well, now people are trying to fend off balding, to fight baldness by hair banking. Now, what this is, it's an experimental treatment, too, but people are doing it. You collect the hair you have now, and you clone it. It's not always effective. It's expensive. And then you might be out all this money. And if you're going to spend all this money, I hear that there are some hella good toupees that people can get now. I've seen videos. I've seen TikToks on it. I mean, you can't tell the difference. The Border
2: 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Taylor Caprera here from FX Caprera, Chrysler, Dodge, Ram, and Alexandria Bay. 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
5: Tonight, expect temperatures to rise as clouds increase with rain moving in late. The low will be 41, but temperatures will climb into the mid-50s. Tomorrow will be breezy with rain persisting throughout the day, reaching a high of 64. With your AccuWeather forecast, I'm meteorologist Jason.

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1: I'm having a serious case of deja vu. Prove me wrong on this. It's the Border 106.7, the North Country's number one hit music station. I think like over the weekend, I was super happy, excited, saying a happy National Grouch Day. So give some love to the Grouches out there, because even the Grouches need a hug, right? Today's National Grouch Day. Am I just imagining this? Is this a Mandela thing? Deja vu? What is going on? Glitch in the Matrix? Hey!
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0: I was just complaining yesterday about my phone never holding a charge, and now this might be the reason. 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If your phone can't hold a charge, check all of the apps that are running in the background. I literally had like 75 apps just running. Go, close them out. Delete the apps that you're not using. I'm so bad about that. Or maybe I just want an excuse to get a new phone. Just saying.
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0: Dominic Fike on the border, 106.7, the North Country's number one hit music station. And don't forget, so coming up this weekend, do not miss the Punkin' Chunkin' event happening in downtown Clayton on Saturday. You can watch local teams of adults and kids compete to see who can catapult a pumpkin the farthest into the St. Lawrence River. There'll also be a barbecue going on that starts at 11 a.m., be served until they all run out of everything. The barbecue tasting will be happening, too. You can sample from all the different barbecue teams. Several vendors lining the streets as well, so fun for everyone. Happening this Saturday, the Punkin' Chunkin' event in downtown Clayton.
1: 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It's the Children's Miracle Network Radiothon, and it is coming back October 29th and 30th to the Border 106.7. 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

Tonight, expect temperatures to rise as clouds increase with rain moving in late. The low will be 41, but temperatures will climb into the mid-50s. Tomorrow will be breezy with rain persisting throughout the day, reaching a high of 64. With your AccuWeather forecast, I'm meteorologist Jay.

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Zara Larson on the Voider 106.7, the North Country's number one hit music station. 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

0: Teddy Swims on the Border, 106.7, the North Country's number one hit music station. 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
4: Tonight, expect temperatures to rise as clouds increase with rain moving in late. The low will be 41, but temperatures will climb into the mid-50s. Tomorrow will be breezy with rain persisting throughout the day, reaching a high of 64. With your AccuWeather forecast, I'm meteorologist

0: 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And for the last 26 years, you have made miracles happen for North Country kids who are in the hospital, who are fighting diseases, who are sick. It's the Children's Miracle Network Radiothon, and it is coming back October 29th and 30th to the Border 106.7. 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

Justin Bieber on the border, 106.7, the North Country's number one hit music station. With Sabrina Carpenter coming up right after Dominic Fike. Baby Doll on the border.

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0: the North Country's number one hit music station, the Border 106.7. Now, we'll see what's going on here with your weather forecast for tonight. A chance of showers, then rain coming in overnight. A low going to be around 44. Tomorrow, periods of rain, possibly a thunderstorm. Also breezy tomorrow with a high near 65. Friday night, some rain likely with a low around 34. And for Saturday, mostly sunny but cool. High on Saturday, only near 44.
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8: Tonight, expect temperatures to rise as clouds increase with rain moving in late. The low will be 41, but temperatures will climb into the mid-50s. Tomorrow will be breezy with rain persisting throughout the day, reaching a high of 64. With your AccuWeather forecast, I'm meteorologist Jason.

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0: Hey, my friends, it's Johnny here from the Border 106.7 Morning Show. And for the last 26 years, you have made miracles happen for North Country kids who are in the hospital, who are fighting diseases, who are sick. It's the Children's Miracle Network Radiothon, and it is coming back October 29th and 30th to the Border 106.7. 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

0: Hey, North Country, Taylor Caprera here from FX Caprera Chrysler Dodge Jeep Ram in Alexandria Bay. 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

Overnight will be windy with rain and a low of 42, but temperatures will rise into the mid-50s. Tomorrow, expect breezy conditions with rain throughout the day and a high of 65. Tomorrow night, there may be scattered showers in the evening, then mostly cloudy skies with a low of 34. With your AccuWeather forecast, I'm meteorologist.

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